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6: Hello, this is Findlay returning for the midday show. And we are going to start the show with a short poem by This Kind of Punishment. It's called Mr. TikTok.
7: Down by the edge of Coal Creek, there's a factory that gives out light through its corrugated walls. If you press your eye up to the arrow slits, you can see the showers of sparks that fly from the grinding machines, and the overall operators who wear masks to protect their hearts. As the coiled air grows dark above this building, they start to leave. This is where I come in. Behind a clump of toi-toi bushes, there is a small corner where the iron has rusted and fallen. I wait and watch for the overseer who is last man out, and sneak unbidden like a rat through everything. With a shiver, the sheer joy of flesh on steel, and running my hands through the piles of shavings that lie like beheaded metal Goldilocks. Racks and tacks and hammers and drills are all mine to dance with, and unfathomably twisted objects descend from ropes and pulleys connected to the rails and ceiling. With my reduced eyesight, I locate the one small bulb I allow myself to turn on, and click.

That was The Sun City Girls with Radar, 1941. And now we're going to play an old Dunedin classic by Die Die Die.

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She used to wank me off, but I could never.

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get

That was Psychic TV with Only Love Can Break Your Heart. And we have time for one more selection, and it's going to be another cover with Roland S. Howard covering Lou Reed's song Ocean. That's just been so much fun, and I look forward to next Wednesday for a whole new selection of tracks. Have a lovely day.

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1: Hi, I'm Jacob Bellamy. 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

0: It's My Little Pot of Gold, live from the Most FM. I'm Ross Howarth, and with my guest, we'll be exploring a range of musical genres from different people's lives.
1: Kindly brought to you by Neil Parkinson from Bailey's Real Estate, Taranaki.
0: Kia ora. Now, my haere mai, it's Wednesday evening, 23rd of September. It's just after 6 o'clock. It's time for the gold, My Little Pot of Gold, brought to us all by Neil Parkinson at Bailey's Real Estate. And tonight, I have five guests in the studio. Yes, five. Five Year 9 students from Sacred Heart. They're trying not to get the giggles as I'm talking. And they're going to introduce themselves. They've taken up the challenge to come on board. So welcome along, girls. Hi, everyone.
2: Hi.
0: There you go. That's a chorus. Right. I think you've worked out the order that you're going to introduce yourselves. Ellie, are you up here? Oh, sorry. I can't give your name away. All right. Guest number one.
3: Hi, my name's Ellie and I'm 14 years old.
0: Brilliant.
4: Hi, my name's Indy and I'm 14 years old.
5: Hi, my name's Indy and I'm 13 years old.
6: Hi, my name's Harper and I'm 14 years old.
7: Hi, my name's Ruby and I'm 13.
0: Brilliant. There's our five tonight. Two Indies, an Ellie, a Harper and a Ruby. All Year 9 students. Now, how did you end up getting here? Come on, Ruby, I think you better explain this.
7: So me and Indy are in Mr. Howell's class and we asked if we could come on the radio.
0: Brilliant. I think I told you about it, didn't I?
7: Yeah.
0: Yeah. And you guys turned around and said yes. Yeah. And you got your three of your friends to come and join?
7: Yep.
0: Yeah. It's the famous five tonight. You've each chosen five songs, and we're going to try to get through as many as we can over the course of the next 2 hours. I've told the girls too, we'll prep everything, that we'll talk a little bit about their lives, their interests, their favourite things at school. That's a long list, of course. And... yeah, the things, their passions, sport, all those kind of things. So thank you so much for coming in. It's always good to have younger people coming in. My youngest guests have been 10 and my oldest guests have been 80. So that's the great thing about this show. We have young guests, old guests and a lot in between. And anything goes with the musical choices. So thank you for putting your choices together and we're going to share those over the course of the evening. Now I just need to go and find the right playlist. Here it is. Okay. I love the way you've called it Mr. Howarth Radio. All right, that's good. Right, so what we're going to do, Gius, is we're going to play one track from each of you to complete round one. So there'll be five songs, then we'll do round two, three, four. You see how it's going to work. All right, Ruby, I think you're up first, aren't you, with the first song?
7: Yep.
0: Yeah. Can you tell us what you've chosen for us?
7: So my song is Boston by Stella Leafy.
0: By Stella Lefty, isn't it? Is it Lefty?
7: Oh, yep.
0: Yeah. Not Stella Righty, Stella Lefty. Yeah. And the song's called Boston.
7: Yep.
0: And Indy, you've got a connection to Boston because we were talking about the fact that Boston's in the United States. What's your connection to Boston?
5: My uncle lives in Boston.
0: Wow. What's he doing in Boston? Living?
5: Just living there.
0: Have you ever been across to see him in Boston?
5: No.
0: No. Does he ever come across and see you from Boston?
5: No, he's from Australia.
0: Oh, he's from Australia. So an Australian living in Boston in the States with a niece who lives in New Zealand in New Plymouth. Yeah, wow. So Boston by Stella Lefty is going to kick us off. I know nothing about Stella Lefty. I'm really looking forward to some of the songs you guys have chosen tonight. Ruby, thanks for getting us underway. Here is the first track. Here it comes.

0: Oh, that was a lovely track on the train back from Boston. Stella Lefty, that is. Well done, girls, and well done for coming in with some harmonies partway through there or toward the end. All right, 6:11, we've got the famous five here, and they're working through their gold. Thanks, Ruby, for getting us underway. I think, Indy, you are going to be up next with... good it is. Yep. All right, so, Indy, I'll let you introduce this track.
1: So my song is That Should Be Me by Justin Bieber.
0: Okay, now everyone knows of Justin Bieber. Have you been a fan for a while?
1: Yeah.
0: Okay. Is this your favourite from Justin Bieber?
1: No.
0: No? You got a few other tracks. Yeah? Okay. Yeah. And do you know where Justin Bieber comes from? I think I do.
1: No, I don't.
0: Do any of you guys know where it comes from?
2: No. America.
0: Yeah, America. But I think he's not from USA. I think he's from Canada. But that's still part of North America.
1: Oh, right.
0: Yeah. He's been around for a while, hasn't he, Justin?
1: Yes.
0: So this track is called That Should Be Me.
1: Yes.
0: Good on you, Andy. This is your first track on the Pot of Gold from these wonderful five students. Here we go.

0: There you go. That's track two from the girls tonight. That Should Be Me by Justin Bieber. And that was a big sing-along, wasn't it? Should have turned the mics on for that one. Great karaoke, girls. All right, 6:16 here, Mad Media Time on the Most FM. And we have Ruby, Harper, Ellie, Indy, and Indy is our five guests tonight. And, oh, thanks for that choice, by the way, Indy.
1: You're welcome.
0: Yeah. And I think it's Harper. You're up next, aren't you?
2: Yeah.
0: All right, tell us about the song you've chosen for us.
2: So I chose Cha-Cha-Cha by Bruno Mars.
0: Well, Bruno Mars is a big name in music, isn't he?
2: Yeah.
0: He's been around for a while. Have you been a fan for a long time? Or?
2: No, not really.
0: Just recently?
2: Yeah.
0: So you know a lot of his new stuff?
2: Yeah.
0: I did hear that Bruno Mars is coming to New Zealand next year.
2: Yeah.
0: Are you going to the concert?
2: No. Oh. I didn't get tickets, but I wanted some.
0: Did you try to get them?
2: No.
0: but they sold out so fast, didn't they?
2: Yeah.
0: Yeah, I heard that they were gone in a flash. Well, if you can't get to that concert, at least you can play Bruno here on the Most FM.
2: Yeah.
0: And the song you've chosen, please, Harper?
2: Cha-Cha-Cha.
0: And here it is.

0: Well, Cha-Cha Club. Or Cha-Cha-Cha. Cha-Cha Club. Well, you guys were the Cha-Cha Club because you got up and did the Cha-Cha.
1: Dancing.
0: Yeah. Got a good few photos there, which, hold ransom over. All right, what a great track from Bruno Mars. Sure, that'll be played next year along with a lot of stuff from his big catalogue that goes back to when my daughter was about your age, 10 years or so. So certainly been around. Yeah. All right, we're at 6:21 here, Mad Media time, and I'm going to jump across to Indy because, Indy, you you're in charge of the next track. So tell us about it.
1: I picked Pink Pony Club by Chappell Roan.
0: Well, Chappell Roan, yeah, another big name. Now, there's a story to go with this, Pink Pony Club.
1: So I picked this song because it brings back some good memories from Year 8 camp.
0: Mm-hmm. And that camp is a great camp, isn't it?
1: Yeah.
0: Yeah. Cool. Out of Okoke Valley.
1: Yeah.
0: So what are the memories that came back? How did this song come into your mind for Okoke camp?
1: When we were coming back from kayaking one day, we decided to blast that song, and it was just bring back really good memories.
0: Really good memories of a great camp. Yeah. Other than the kayaking and that song, what are some of the other things that you liked about that camp?
1: I quite liked the bivvies.
0: The bivvies.
1: Even though I didn't go up.
0: Yeah.
1: Just some funny stories came back.
0: Of people that built the bivvies up on the hill.
1: Yeah.
0: And stayed the night up there, eh?
1: Yeah.
0: With the possums and. Well, we don't know if they're possums, but people always talk about that.
1: Yeah.
0: Kiwi on that, hello. What about you, Ruby? You're looking at me like, oh, I've got great memories. What were some of the memories for you?
2: Well, I went up into the bivvy and my friend told me that her bag was waterproof because it was raining, and I put all my stuff in it. And then when I got up there, I realised that her bag was not waterproof and all my stuff was dripping wet, so I had to come back down.
0: Oh. So you didn't survive the night?
2: No.
0: You wanted to, but the rain took over.
2: Yeah.
0: And one thing I liked about it was the dumb fun challenges that Mr. Elliot did, John Elliot did, eh? Yeah, you had to get up and do some pretty crazy things.
1: Yeah.
0: Yeah. Oh, what a lovely memory from sort of like November last year.
1: Mm-hmm.
0: Yeah. Pink Pony Club from Chappell Roan. And here it is to take us back to camp.

0: Wow, what a great track. I can see why you were singing that one at the top of your lungs coming back from kayaking, Indy. Yes. Pink Pony Club, and that was from Chapel Roan.
1: Yep.
0: 6:27 here on The Most FM, Mad Media Time. My Little Pot of Gold with our five Year 9 students from Sacred Heart Girls. And our final person in the first round, it's over to you, Ellie. So let me scroll down here. Okay, tell us about the song that you've chosen, Ellie.
1: So my song is Back to Blonde by Sienna Spiro.
0: Sienna Spiro, okay. So what's the reason for including this track?
1: I just like how talented she is.
0: All right, looking forward to hearing that talent come through when she sings the song. And how did you come across Sienna Spiro on this track?
1: I first heard it on TikTok.
0: Oh, TikTok, great. Love the honesty there. Yeah, is TikTok a good source, girls, for finding music?
2: Yes,
1: I don't know.
0: Is it put out there like the songs put out there, or does it come with a video and you go, "That's a cool song," and how does it work?
3: Sometimes it's like her singing it.
0: Right. Yeah.
2: And the lyrics,
4: but then
2: like
4: sometimes it's like a dance with the song.
0: Yeah. Okay. So there could be different ways, but it's a way for that song to come across to you guys, and then you suddenly know it. Like it, know it, and know every single word, like you've been doing for all the songs, pretty much, which I think is fantastic. And Ellie, this is quite a new song you were telling me off here.
1: Yeah.
0: Just brand new this year.
1: Yeah.
0: And it's a good old brand new pop song.
1: Yeah.
0: All right. Let's see how talented this artist is. Her name is Sienna Spiro, and this is the track Back to Blonde. Thanks, Ellie.

0: Yes. All right, that was the very talented Sienna Spyro.
1: Yep.
0: Yep, said it right. Back to blonde. All right, 6:32 here. Quarter time just passed on My Little Pot of Gold tonight with our five guests. And we're back to the start again because the five have all done round one. Okay, so it's back to you, Ruby. Now, Michael Jackson, well, he doesn't need any introduction because he's so well known across all the generations. He goes back to, you know, when I was your age. That's how, you know, he's been around for a long, long time. And you've chosen a track called They Don't Care About Us. And what's the reason for this choice?
1: I like the beat.
0: You like the beat?
1: Yeah.
0: Yep. have you listened to much more of Michael Jackson?
1: Yeah.
0: Yeah? The old songs like Thriller, Beat It.
1: Mm.
0: Yeah.
1: I watched the movie.
0: You watched the movie. And what did you think of the movie?
1: It was good.
0: Yeah. So you're a fan? Fair to say you're a fan?
1: Mm-hmm.
0: Great. So how come you chose this track? Oh, you kind of said because you love the beat. Any other reasons that you chose it?
1: Oh, my dad likes it too.
0: Oh. Is dad listening so he can enjoy this track?
1: No.
0: Oh. Oh, well. You'll have to tell him you played it for him.
1: Yeah.
0: Okay. So Michael Jackson for us all.

0: Well, great ending to that track from Michael Jackson, They Don't Care About Us. That was chosen by Ruby. Good work, Ruby. All right, 6:38, Mad Media time on My Little Pot of Gold. And the girls have been demonstrating the moonwalk to me. Also demonstrating their current fitness workout at the moment, which I'm quite fascinated with, girls. You're working on the abs for summer.
1: Yeah, definitely.
0: How are we progressing? Are we making good progress?
2: Yeah. A lot of progress.
1: I can feel them coming.
3: My abs really hurt.
0: Oh, do they, Ellie? Yeah. The abs really hurt from your workout. Yeah. Okay. Well, it often means that it's working, eh?
1: Yeah.
0: Yeah.
4: Yeah.
0: Good. And you're showing me it's like a little routine where you just have a variety of the Russian twists.
1: Russian twists.
0: Yeah, the crunches.
1: Yeah. Mountain climber. These weird bean things.
0: A little bit of jumping. All right. Well, it's good that you're looking after yourselves, and but without getting obsessed about your abs, of course, you know.
1: Yeah.
0: Good to be taking care of your fitness and your health. 6:39, and it is time for Indy. You're looking at me going, that's right. You're reminding me, aren't you? I've got to scroll down here to your next one. So tell us about your next song, please, Indy.
4: So I chose the song Me and You by Thames.
0: Mm-hmm. And any reason for this choice?
4: No, I just chose it because I liked it.
0: You chose it because you liked it. And that's as good a reason as any. So let's listen to Me and You from Thames and find out why this song is an Indy's Little Pot of Gold.

0: Me and You from Thames. And that track was from You, Indy. Thank you so much for that one. And we've got a couple of people out there just getting some water, juice. Yep. Keeping the voice cords lubricated. All right. We are going to go across to you again, Harper, and get you to talk about this choice that you've got for us.
1: So I chose Twos in Texas by Ella Langley.
0: Mm-hmm. Any reason for this?
1: No, but my sister helped me pick it. It's just like a groovy song.
0: Nice.
1: Yeah.
0: So this is your sister Peyton?
1: Yeah.
0: Okay, who popped her head in before with Mum?
1: Yeah,
0: just to bring you up here. Yeah. Now, I just need to add that three of you were, of the five, were at school in year 7 and 8, mm-hmm. and two of you have come straight into year 9, haven't you?
1: Yeah.
0: That's Ellie and Harper. How are you finding fitting into?
1: It's amazing.
0: It's amazing?
2: Yeah.
0: You're loving it?
1: Yeah.
0: And what school have you come from?
1: Omata
0: School, yeah. Cool, both of you. Yeah. And you've buddied up with these guys. Did you know them beforehand?
1: Yeah, we did dancing.
2: Dancing.
1: And Ruby.
0: We are going to, and perhaps after this track, we're going to just reflect on the winter season of sport and dance, because the girls have been busy with a lot of stuff. But we'll play this track that you have chosen for us, Choosing Texas. And thanks to Peyton for a little bit of input with this one.
1: Mm-hmm.
0: Awesome. And thanks to you, Harper, for bringing along your pot of gold tonight.

0: Everyone else.
1: All right, welcome back. And we got a little bit of the start of the next track. Yeah. And the girls have just been doing more dancing. Thank you, Glenn, for calling through. And now the girls are laughing because we've got a headphone problem. Hang on one moment. How's that?
2: Good.
1: Good. Got it. Everything happens at once. All right. And then now the girls are drinking some orange juice, which is probably going to make things even more hectic in here. All right. We are at 6:48 here on the Most FM Mad Media time. And thank you for that wonderful track. Glenn enjoyed it, along with the track from Tim's. So thanks for that feedback, Glenn. Right, we are going to continue on with the music, and we're going to pretend that we are organised, girls, because we've just had a song from Harper, which means that it's coming to you, Indy.
3: Yep.
1: And thanks for helping me out there. I'm going to scroll down and find the one under the pony track, the Pink Pony Club. So this is Olivia Dean.
4: Yeah.
1: Okay. And, well, there's a lot of talk about Olivia Dean at the moment. And that's someone else that's got a big concert or two coming up.
4: Yeah.
1: Yeah. You're not going?
4: No.
1: No. Would you like to?
4: Yeah.
1: Yeah. Save your pennies and maybe she'll come back another day.
4: Yeah.
1: What do you know about Olivia Dean?
4: That she's a good singer.
1: That she's a good singer. And obviously she's a good singer to make your pot of gold.
4: Yeah.
1: She's got quite a few songs that I've become aware of. Lots of people have played Olivia Dean on this show.
4: Yeah.
1: The track that you've chosen is called Reason to Stay. Mm. Any reason for choosing? Oh, is it?
4: No.
1: No, hang on. No, it's not. Because there's another Olivia Dean track up there that someone's chosen. Of course, Olivia's going to feature a bit tonight. The track that you've chosen, sorry, Indy, is Dive.
4: Yeah.
1: Yeah. Any reason for this track?
4: Not really. I just liked it.
1: You just liked it. Yeah. That's a good theme for tonight, isn't it? You just liked it. And I think she's got a great voice, so I'm looking forward to hearing this track.
4: Yeah.
1: Thanks for your choice, Indy. Here's Dive from Olivia Dean.

0: That's a lovely ending to that track from Olivia Dean, Dive. And the phone's ringing again. We'll have to just answer that call when we get into the music. So if you are calling, I'm going to do this. Please call back. There you go. Why? That gets rid of them. Oh, but we love the feedback, don't we, girls? We love the feedback. And thanks for those people that have sent some feedback, very positive feedback about you guys being our guests tonight. It's 6:54. We're going to round off the second round with you, Ellie. Tell us about this track. Oh, they're persistent, aren't they?
1: My second song is I Run by Haven.
0: Yes, well done. I Run by Haven. I Run, it sounds like a very active song.
1: Yeah, it's an upbeat song.
0: It's an upbeat song.
1: Yeah.
0: Any reason for choosing this one, Ellie?
1: It was one of my old dancing songs.
0: Oh, fantastic. Okay, what type of dance?
1: Hip-hop.
0: Hip-hop, yeah. Okay, you're still doing hip-hop?
1: Yeah, and contemporary.
0: And contemporary. Excuse my ignorance. Well, I know hip-hop. What do you do in contemporary dance, is it? Just kind of like modern? Yeah.
1: Just like a flowy.
0: A flowy dance.
1: Yeah.
0: Yeah, I like it. Where do you do your dancing?
1: In Aokura, in Apple.
0: Okay, because you live out that way, don't you?
1: Yeah, Aomata.
0: Awesome. Well, we'll play I Run, and if you get up and start doing some hip-hop, we'll know why.
1: Yeah.
0: Okay. And I'll put the receiver back on the phone over here. Whoever's calling, you can call us back while I Run from Haven plays. Here it is. Coming your way. It's going to run right now. Coming.

0: I run, and taking you back to your hip-hop days.
1: Oh, that's good again.
0: And the person is actually ringing while we are on air again.
1: Pick it up.
0: No, sorry, I said to you, Indy, and this person has to understand, we're not going to take a call live on air, okay, because this is about you guys. So if you are that person, we are wondering, aren't we, girls?
1: Yes.
0: We're wondering. Indy's going to answer it if you call back during the next track. Right. We've finished two rounds. Well done. Just before 7 o'clock as well. We wanted to have a chat about the winter season because often sport's a big part of life at school, eh? So I know that some of you are dancers, but have any of you been involved in any sport over the winter?
1: Yeah.
0: All right. Yeah. Let's start from left to right. Come on, Ruby. What have you been doing over the winter?
2: So netball and indoor netball.
0: Cool.
2: Yeah.
0: Both for school?
2: One for school.
0: So netball for school?
2: Yeah.
0: Indoor netball, you just form your own team?
2: Yeah.
0: Does indoor netball run into the spring, in the summer?
2: Yeah.
0: It continues on? Yeah. All year. I'm getting the all year signal from the others, yeah. So you finish your outdoor netball and you go indoor?
2: Yeah.
0: Yeah. Good luck. Oh, it's making noises. All right. And what about you, Harper?
3: I do indoor netball, outdoor netball and dancing.
0: Okay, so very similar. And dancing.
3: Yeah.
0: So Ellie just explained her dancing before. What about you? What are your dance?
3: I do hip-hop with Indy and Ellie.
0: You do hip-hop with Indy and Ellie.
3: Mm-hmm.
0: Awesome. You're all part of the same group?
3: Yeah.
0: Yeah, it's Indy. Yeah, got two in here. And you're out at Awakura as well?
3: Yeah.
0: Doing your hip-hop. Great. All right, so are you in the same indoor team as Ruby? Or?
3: No, different. No.
0: Okay,
3: yeah.
0: All right. Indy, you're a dancer, I know that.
1: Yeah.
0: Yep. Reel off all the dance styles that you're involved in.
1: I do hip-hop, jazz, contemporary and musical theatre.
0: Wow. What's your favourite one?
1: Probably hip-hop.
0: Hip-hop. What's musical theatre?
1: Like a song from like a movie or like a musical.
0: Yep.
1: And you like dance to it.
0: Okay. Do you make up your own dances or you?
1: No. Dance teacher choreographed it.
0: Hip hop, do you choreograph your own?
1: No.
0: Okay, not at this stage. Okay, cool. Ellie, you're a dancer?
4: Yeah.
0: Yep. And what, any other sports over winter?
4: Netball. And indoor netball.
0: And indoor netball. Gosh, we've got some netballers here tonight.
4: Yeah.
0: And Indy?
5: I do netball, indoor netball and dancing.
0: Netball, indoor netball and dancing. That seems to be the theme.
5: Yeah.
0: And Indy, you're the only one out because you don't play netball.
5: No, I sometimes play indoor.
0: Oh, okay. So it's a netball and dancing group tonight.
5: Mm-hmm.
0: Yeah. And you've all met each other prior to you two new ones coming to Manawatapu this year. That's cool. All right. So, hey, all the best for the indoor netball and all the best for the dancing. We're at 7 o'clock, the halfway point. We're going to play the first track from our first guest, which is Ruby. Then we'll play some ads because that's what we do at halftime, and then we'll come back with the rest of your show. Okay.
5: Yeah.
0: Thanks for tuning in, everybody. Before we go to the break, Ruby, I need to come up to your songs at the top here. Tell us about this track you've got for us, your third one.
2: Baby Doll by Dominic Fike.
0: Okay. You like it, obviously.
2: Yeah.
0: Any other reasons?
2: No.
0: All right, that's the common theme tonight, eh? Baby Doll by Dominic Fike. Is it new?
2: No.
0: It's not. It goes back a little way, does it?
2: Yeah.
0: Yeah. All right. Look forward to hearing it. We're all going to hear it now. Thanks for tuning in, everybody, particularly if you've tuned in for these girls. And in the second part of the show, they are going to acknowledge a few people that have made an effort to tune in from different parts of Taranaki and other places. All right. Here we go. Here is Baby Doll.

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0: I just might. That was Bruno Mars again. You can kind of recognise his voice, eh?
1: Yeah, you can.
0: So you've chosen a Bruno track as well. And we had Harper do one earlier. You a bit of a fan?
1: Yeah, I am.
0: Enjoyed his music for a little while or become a fan recently?
1: Maybe like a few months ago.
0: A few months ago? Yeah, and you're saying that people can hear Bruno Mars belting out of your bedroom at home?
1: Yeah.
0: That song and a few others?
1: Yeah.
0: Yeah, cool. Thanks for choosing Bruno Mars. You would love to see Bruno Mars in concert?
1: Yeah, I would love to go to a concert.
0: Yeah. I was telling you my daughter's lucky enough to be going after 10, 11 years after she saw him, about your age, and then she is going to go see him again, which is pretty cool. All right, 7:09 here on The Most FM. It's the second half of the show with Ruby, Harper, Indy, and Ellie. And they've been doing lots of moving around in the studio and, yeah.
2: Bye.
0: Yeah. Yeah, we're on. Yeah, but I know they're having fun, which is good. All right, so it means that after Indy, it is Harper. And I'm just coming down to find your next track and you might just have to help me. No, I found it. Oh, yes. Tell us about this track.
1: So the song is Glitter by Benny and I used to listen to it when I was little.
0: Okay, great.
1: Yeah.
0: And we found out a little bit about Benny, didn't we?
1: Yeah.
0: I thought that you could share.
1: So she's a New Zealand artist, and she's 26.
0: Correct, Amindo.
1: Yeah.
0: And she's doing some pretty cool things on the international stage, isn't she?
1: Mm-hmm.
0: Beyond New Zealand and within New Zealand as well. So you've been a fan for a little while, from when you were little?
1: Yeah.
0: Yeah, good. I think Benny's a great choice. Thanks, Harper. This is Glitter.
1: Has the

0: All right, Glitter. Benny, the girls were just telling me it's a TikTok favourite.
1: From ages ago.
0: Gosh, ages ago. When you were little, Harper. Because that's when you used to have it played to you.
2: Yeah.
0: It's a great song, though. Stands the test of time. All right, 7:13 here, Mad Media time on the Most FM, and it is our five Year 9 students from Manawatapi Sacred Heart that are our guests tonight. And we are up to Indy. Yeah. All right, and we just, you just mentioned to me, I know, I'll find it. We teed up the track, and now I must see how I can't find it. Okay, I'll go up here a little bit more. Okay, tell me, right, you introduced the track, and then when you introduced it, I'm going to go and find it.
2: So it's American Girls by Harry Styles.
0: Oh, Harry Styles. Yep.
2: Yeah.
0: Formerly of One Direction, I know that.
2: Yeah.
0: Is that true?
2: Yeah.
0: Yeah. Cool. Did you like One Direction, or do you just like Harry Styles?
2: Just Harry Styles.
0: Just Harry Styles, yeah. I think Harry does some good music by himself.
2: Yeah, I reckon.
0: Nothing against One Direction. The track you've chosen, American Girls.
2: Yeah.
0: Yeah, any reason for it?
2: No, I just like it.
0: Is his best song?
2: Yeah.
0: Good. American Girls from Harry Styles. And this is Indy's third track. We're almost through the third round. Here it comes.

0: Well, I love their track from Harry Styles. That's called American Girls. Harry, as I said, is doing some good stuff. So thank you, Indy, for that choice. Really enjoyed it. 7:18 here, Mad Media time, and we are moving through the set. This is the last track of the third round. It's kind of like a boxing match, isn't it? Round three about to come to an end. All right, and this is yours, Ellie. Tell us about this one.
1: Well, the song is Nice to Each Other by Olivia Dean.
0: Oh, it's Olivia Dean again.
1: Yeah.
0: Okay. Yeah, and as I scroll down, her and Bruno are probably the most of the pair here. So what do you like about Olivia Dean?
1: She's my favourite singer.
0: Okay, pretty talented, isn't she?
1: Yeah.
0: Yeah. And let's face it, the title's pretty cool as well. What's that title?
1: Nice to Each Other.
0: Nice to Each Other. Really, girls, that's how we should be.
1: Yeah.
2: Yes.
0: We should try to be nice to each other. Can be hard sometimes, but at least as long as we try, eh? All right, let's enjoy Olivia Dean, the wonderful Olivia Dean, and another track from her. This is called Nice to Each Other. Thanks, Ellie.

0: Nice to each other. Great words from Olivia Dean. Another one from here tonight from our crew from Manawatapu Sacred Heart. And that's Ruby, Harper, Indy, Ellie, and Indy in that order. We played three rounds, round four coming up soon. We're just saying it'd be quite nice to acknowledge some of the people that have made an effort to tune in tonight and support you guys being on the radio. First of all, to the mums. I think they were mums that dropped you guys off down here. Fantastic. Yep. Mm-hmm. And the people that have made an effort to tune in tonight. So really appreciate it. And also to the regular listeners that always tune in every week. But some people have made an effort for these guys. Ruby, anyone that you'd like to say hi to?
1: Shout out to my Nana and Opa.
0: Oh, and what are their names?
1: Nana and Opa. No, Wendy and Anton.
0: Wendy and Anton. Thank you for tuning in, Wendy and Anton. I hope you're enjoying Ruby being a star here tonight. How about you, Harper?
2: Shout out to my family.
0: Oh, awesome. Yep. And that's your sister, Peyton?
2: Yep.
0: Who's at Sacred Heart too?
2: Yep. And Mum? Yep. And my brother, Nate.
0: Okay, I don't know, Nate. How old's Nate?
2: 11.
0: 11. Mm-hmm. Is he still at Almada School? Or?
2: Yep.
0: Yep. Okay. Okay. Thanks, Nate, for tuning in.
2: And my dad. You are.
0: And your dad too. What's dad's name?
2: Leon.
0: What's Mum's name?
2: Rebecca.
0: Leon and Rebecca. Awesome. Thank you guys for tuning in. Indy, how about you? I know you got thousands of fans.
3: Well, I think I have too many, but probably my family.
0: Great. And anyone else that knows Indy? Okay, that's for you. But your family, yeah, important to acknowledge them. Ellie?
4: Shout out to my family.
0: Yeah, do you think they'll be listening?
4: Yeah.
0: Oh, good, yeah.
4: Famous.
0: Very decisive there.
4: Yeah.
0: Cool. And Indy?
5: I want to give a massive shout out to my family and friends.
0: Oh, awesome. Not just a shout out, a massive one.
5: Yeah.
0: Yeah. Thanks to our family and friends for getting the girls here and supporting them and being stars tonight on the show, which is brilliant. Well done, you guys. Mm. All right, round four. And I was just saying to you guys off here, we'll definitely get round four done and maybe a little bit of round five. But some of you are saying, well, if that's the case, I want to change my songs. And that's what you've done, Ruby, haven't you?
1: Yeah.
0: And I found it for you. So tell us about the song you're going to play for round four.
1: So it's called When I Was Your Man by Bruno Mars.
0: Okay. Bruno Mars. We've introduced him before. Again, so it's Bruno Mars and Olivia Dean, eh, with a few other people coming in.
1: Yeah.
0: It's fair to say tonight so far. All right, this is Bruno Mars. More from Bruno. And more from the girls.

0: Nice ballad there from Bruno, of course. Bruno, Bruno, Bruno. Thank you, Ruby, for that choice. When I Was Your Man. We're at six, not even six anymore. It's 7:29 here. So we're about to enter the last half hour of the show with our guest tonight. And just popped up in front of me. Indy's asked me to find a song that wasn't on the original list, but I found it for you. Tell us about this one.
1: So the song is Locked Out of Heaven by Bruno Mars.
0: Well, Bruno, Bruno, Bruno. Yeah, cool. And you said earlier on that a lot of Bruno Mars comes beaming up from your bedroom.
1: This song has been playing quite a lot.
0: Is this the high rotation?
1: Yes.
0: Yeah. Do you play it on Spotify or do you play it on...
1: I play it through Spotify, but it like goes on my Alexa.
0: Yeah, nice. So this, you know, do you get that thing with Spotify at the end of the year when they play your, or they say your playlist for the year?
1: Yeah, I'm pretty sure before? The song's going to be on here.
0: This is going to be up there, is it? All right. This is Locked Out of Heaven. More Bruno Mars from our wonderful guest tonight.

0: Locked Out of Heaven from Bruno Mars. That's a special edition that has a part in the middle where a backing singer called Indy comes on board.
1: And I think I should be in the band.
0: Oh, I think you should be in the band, full stop. And when he tours next year, and any of his backing singers, you know, lose their voices.
1: Yeah, I'll be like the number one. Hello. Person up there.
0: We know who to call upon. Indy. Yeah. 7:34. Thank you, Indy, for singing that song so beautifully the whole way through. We could have had the mic on for the whole time. Yeah, would have had a few chuckles and laughs. Okay, so Harper, it's you up next, and you've asked me to find a song.
1: Yeah.
0: Yeah, and I found it for you too. So you guys are just juggling things a little bit, but that's all good.
1: So the song is Pure by Sienna Spiro,
0: mm-hmm.
1: and it's like my favourite song ever.
0: Is it?
1: Yeah.
0: Well, I'm glad you decided to throw it into your pot of gold before the end of the show. And Sienna Spiro was the same artist that you chose before, Ellie.
2: Yeah.
0: Yeah. So here we go. You're looking at me like, wow, that's, oh, yeah. So a second song from here. This one's called Pure. Thank you, Harper, for this choice.

0: show. I just wanna feel.
1: Oh, lovely voice, Sienna Spyro. And that track was called Pure. And thank you for that choice, Harper. Some lovely tracks here tonight. Beautiful vocals, beautiful voices. All right, we're at 7:38 and it is Indie Part 2. I'm not going to call you Indie Part 2, but it's one of our two indies tonight. And I need to go back to this one here. And yeah, okay. This is a lovely track. This has been played before on Pot of Gold and it features Olivia Dean, but it's also got somebody else singing. Do you know who that other person is?
2: Sam something.
1: Sam Fender?
2: Sam Fender, yeah.
1: You got it. Sam Fender. And this track is called?
2: Rain Me In.
1: Good. And you said, I want to jump to this one to make sure it gets played, even though it was your last round, eh?
2: Yeah, because it's definitely one of my favourites.
1: Oh, awesome. It's a beautiful song. And this is the fourth, possibly your last one. We'll see how we go, Indy. But thanks for giving us some Sam Fender and Olivia Dean.

0: Rain Me In, Sam Fender with Olivia Dean. Olivia Dean, one of the feature artists tonight, along with Bruno Mars. And more Olivia's coming, because Ellie, you're a big fan of Olivia Dean as well, aren't you?
1: Yeah.
0: Yeah. The track you've got is Baby Steps.
1: Yeah.
0: Yeah. Just love it?
1: Yeah, I love it.
0: Favourite song?
1: Not my favourite.
0: Not your favourite? One of them?
1: Yeah, one of them.
0: One of them. You wanted to play this one. We might get your last track. I hope we get that last track in, because I love the title of that last one.
1: Yeah.
0: I love it. Yeah. Anyway, we'll hopefully get to that. This is Baby Steps, Olivia. More Olivia Dean. Thanks, Ellie, for this one.

0: Baby Steps. That's a nice song. Olivia Dean. We've heard a lot of Olivia tonight, and we've heard a lot of Bruno. And there's going to be some more Bruno. Your last track, Andy.
1: Yes!
0: But before we do that, though, you have great excitement. Before we do that, we'd better go to Ruby, which it's not going to feature Olivia Dean or Bruno Mars. Well, it's shock horror. Tell us about the track that you've lined up for us to finish your five tracks.
2: Yep. So I did Bloodstream by Alyssa Grace.
0: Okay. What do you know about this track? You love it?
2: Yeah.
0: Yeah. Catchy?
2: Yep.
0: Sing along?
2: Definitely.
0: Yeah. You've asked for a solo in there for a few seconds, so we'll see what happens, eh? You've got to practice it first, and I've got to think, yes, that's good enough. We'll give her 3 seconds of fame. In the meantime, we'll listen to the start of Bloodstream from Alyssa Grace. The start of it. Here it comes. Yep, we got it.

0: Oh, that was a lovely song, Bloodstream, Alyssa Grace. Thank you, Ruby, for your final choice. We're going to try and get two more tracks in before Pandora's Box, the next show tonight. The girls have done a fantastic job, held it together well. I'd love this to be going out, not just the stuff with the mics on, but wouldn't it be good to record and put out what was done with the mics off, girls?
1: No. I think you would hear my great singing voice.
0: Yeah. You'll see some good dancing if we could put out the video. Anyway, we're going to go to you, Indy, because there's more Bruno coming.
1: Of course.
0: Yeah.
1: So my song is Risk It All by Bruno Mars.
0: Mm-hmm. From this album called The Romantic, which is the new one. And it's going to be the romantic tour next year, isn't it?
1: Yes, it is.
0: Yeah, good. This is another one that booms out from your bedroom?
1: It used to.
0: It used to?
1: Yeah.
0: But, okay, but now something else has taken...
1: Locked out of here, but it's taken its place.
0: Yeah. Oh, bless. I thought they'd done so well to hold it together.
1: That didn't mean it.
0: Hey, Andy, bless you. Bless you. Yeah, you risked it all there, didn't you? Yeah. Just like Bruno's doing with this track. Well done, Indy.

0: All right, that's the second to last track, Risk It All, Bruno Mars. And Indy, you risked it all with what we thought was a sneeze, but you'd like to clear the air.
1: It was not a sneeze, it was a cough, and then I started laughing.
0: Okay, so we call it a cough laugh. A cough laugh?

0: Harper, you've got the last track. Tell us about this one.
1: It's called Fever Dream by Alex Warren.
0: Mm-hmm.
1: And I picked it just because, like, I like it.
0: And that's why a song should be in a pot of gold. And thank you for bringing some new music to me, some stuff that I don't normally listen to. I've loved your choices, and I hope everyone else has that's tuned in. Greg and Ross are here for Pandora's Box, the other great show on a Wednesday night. So, girls, on your way home, make sure you keep listening to the Most FM. Okay. All right. Thank you so much, girls, and see you tomorrow at school. Yeah.
2: No.
0: Yay. Yeah.

0: 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I trust that everyone is enjoying the music.
1: Join us now on a hilarious tour down memory lane.
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4: Just in time. Good evening, folks.
5: Woohoo! These are loud as...
4: The girls might add them up loud so they could listen to their Bruno Mars just at that crank level.
5: I'm worried about the children and their hearing.
4: What? What? Good evening, folks. Welcome to Most FM's Pandora's Box with Greg and Ross. We're here tonight playing 100% retro and that sort of thing. Ross is just organising his...
5: Everything's in a tangle. Oh my goodness, they've been fiddling. And we're also here because Greg's been doing this for the last 30 years and he's got nothing else to do. So. Nice to be here, by the way. Thanks for having me.
4: Yeah.
5: I always feel like a guest now.
4: No. Well, you know, life gets complicated and busy, doesn't it, Ross? Hey?
5: Does it? Yes, doesn't it, eh?
4: We've got a handful of sort of 80s new wave stuff to begin with and probably, looking a bit ahead, that's kind of how it continues. So,
5: I'll break that up, Gregory, don't you worry.
4: So a few artists that we don't, you don't hear much of, B-Movie coming up, also Scarlet Fan.

0: Here we go. Most FM Pandora's Box, 100% retro, and that's called No Memory by Scarlet Fantastic. Ross has got some tunes for us. I don't know if they're going to be as funny as that one was, but he's got something on the way.
1: I think the last time I heard that one was was a plane being played.
0: B-movie before that one with Nowhere Girl, and we started off with Book of Love, a track called Boy. Is your headphones level still not right? We're how much? We're a quarter of an hour in.
1: I know, but it's gone from too loud to almost non-existent.
0: Oh, I see. Well, I could just shout a bit.
1: No, don't shout.
0: Oh, all right. You're very hard to please tonight, Ross.
1: Tonight, mate.
0: Do you want to hit us with some of your...
1: Yes! You do? Okay, well, why not? Leading into it, it's radio. I need to be positive and bounce off you. In a linguistic way. Well, not that big. So tonight I thought I'd do a deep dive on a bit of disco. And deep disco, so it's not the kind of disco that your parents had in their record collection. There's no Bee Gees.
0: I can't think of it. No Saturday Night Fever, like the
1: whole... No. God, no. And then I went for people who look like each other. later on we might have a bit of Rick James, a bit of Donna Summer, a bit of Prince.
0: Okay. At one time, yeah. They probably all did.
1: Well, Prince has got lovely hair on that. That's, what is it, 79, that album?
0: Yep.
1: Lovely hair. He spent a lot of time on his hair and not a lot of time on his clothes.
0: Well, you know.
1: Which are non-existent.
0: He hadn't made a lot of money then.
1: Yeah. Cool. All right. So we're going to start off with, speaking of Prince, this is from Supermax called Love Machine. Do we follow that up with, do we double disco or people going to be tired out?
0: Oh, no. Our lot can handle this. Ross,
1: you know. No. All right. Cool. Oh, cool. Get ready. Jeepers. Each of these is 7 minutes long.
0: Wicked. So, yeah, Love Machine, Supermax.
1: Yeah, get on that floor.
0: Roger.
1: Yeah.
0: Oh, shall I actually put it on?
1: Yeah, sorry. Go on. Yeah. Thanks very much.

0: paper.
1: Yeah, I love those.
0: Oh. Herbie Hancock, ladies and gentlemen.
1: Nice.
0: Sell everybody the disco version. Man, you've just been dancing for 15 minutes straight.
1: I know. I've lost 4 kgs. and before, so it was Tell Everybody, the long version, disco version. Before that, Supermax with Love Machine. All right, we've got the Dream Syndicate and The Fall coming up right now. Classic from The Cure. 10:15 Saturday night here on a Wednesday where the Mad Media time is actually 8:38-ish. Is that right?
2: No.
1: From your angle?
2: No.
1: Hang on, I've just moved my...
2: 8:34.
1: Really?
0: Yeah,
1: oh,
0: yeah.
1: It is too.
0: Yeah, yeah.
1: Oh, I can't even tell the time.
0: Greg's 4 minutes ahead, everybody.
1: I was way off. Sorry. These are The Cure.

0: Oh, look at that. That was the fall. Usually comes after pride, doesn't it, Ross? That. Fiery Jack. The fall with Fiery Jack before that, Dream Syndicate with Tell Me When It's Over. And then The Cure before that one with 10:15 Saturday Night.
1: Yeah, I had a fall in the weekend, Greg.
0: Did you?
1: I did.
0: Here we go.
1: Normally it would have been a slip, but because I was in a retirement village at the time, it's classified as a fall.
0: Oh, dear.
1: Mm. Went for a little greaser. I was walking upon a path looking at the trees and the birds because there's a really amazing retirement village that I was visiting down in Kafiri. And next thing I knew,
0: I don't get many visitors.
1: Yeah, you're welcome. Yeah, next thing I knew, I was going sideways. And it was one of those things where a massive skid into the mud and I quickly picked myself up and put my hip back in and then moved on, but the skids left behind. I'm sure they're going to be looking for some residents at some point in the bushes. Oh, I can see where they've gone in, but they haven't come out.
0: Because these things are usually safety up the wazoo, shouldn't they be?
1: Nah, not this one.
0: Okay. Well, we won't say which one it is.
1: We won't. But, yeah. If you're not big fans of your parents.
0: He's coming to give Ross a call. Yeah. He'll tell you where to finish them off.
1: That's right. Almost finished me off, and then, wasn't my time. Thanks for all the sympathy, everyone, because Prince is going to sing I Feel For You.
0: Oh, nice one.
1: A song I thought, of course, was made way more famous by Chaka Khan.
0: So he wrote it? Is that the story?
1: Well, I think so.
0: He wrote it and she covered it?
1: I would say so. That's
0: 79?
1: Yeah, the album's 79.
0: Yeah, and she did it in like 83, 84.
1: Probably.
0: So it's his.
1: That's his one. Feel For You, and then maybe we might go on to Give It To Me, Baby, Rick James. Rick James.
0: Have you checked that one's safe for... What could possibly be wrong with that?
1: Nothing.
0: Yeah.
1: It's Rick James. What could possibly go wrong?
0: Yeah.
1: And it's the deluxe edition.
0: Oh, well, there you go.
1: So it's going to be comforting.
0: Oh, let's have some scary prints.
1: Boo!
0: Oh, go on.
1: Oh, I've turned it. Nothing.
0: No.
1: No. Listen. There he is.
0: Look at him. Hang on. No one went, Chaka Khan, Chaka Khan,
1: no,
0: at the beginning.
1: And they won't.
0: Why not?
1: Not for another five years. And you're only 4 minutes ahead.
0: Oh, stay tuned for that then, folks.

0: That was Rick James.
1: Do you know, he's different than when he was on the Chappelle Show, don't you think, Ross?
2: Only slightly.
1: Rick James, Give It To Me, Baby.
2: Sorry, I'm crunching a crisp here. Greg didn't give no warning whatsoever.
1: Prince, for that one, I feel for you. All right. We have got Sisters of Mercy coming up. Talk about going all over the dial today. also, The Turtles, a B-side of theirs, a bit of a favourite one. But these are The Motors. I don't think I've played this one before. It was a single called Airport. You know this one?
2: No, I don't. Oh. No surprises there.
1: Ring a bell.
2: It's like, no, it does, sounds like a little bit like The Final Countdown.
1: It does a little bit, but it's much earlier, yeah, from like a 1977 version of...
2: of The Final Countdown, right. No, people still had hope in the 70s. There was no final nothing.
1: Yeah, by the time Europe's Final Countdown came out, we'd all had enough.
2: Yeah.
1: It was over.
2: Little did we know we never hear the end of that song.
1: You're on The Most with Greg and Ross.

0: I'll call it, Greg.
1: You call it.
0: I'll call it.
1: You call it. What you were listening to there, folks, was a B-side from the Turtles from the 60s called Buzzsaw. But, Ross, what does it sound
0: like? Quite rightly called that. Don Henley owes the Turtles some money.
1: Yeah.
0: That sounds just like Dirty Laundry.
1: Dirty Laundry, yeah. Yeah, organ and everything in the backing vocals. Not that there were many vocals on there. But, yeah. Good call.
0: Happy to represent.
1: Before that, the Sisters of Mercy with Mother Russia, it was. So I know you were a bit worried about what they were saying there.
0: Yeah.
1: But if you listen carefully, Mother Russia. Yeah? Mm. Perfectly all right. I've checked. You're allowed to say that.
0: Good.
1: This year, you're allowed to say that. I can't talk about later on. We could be cancelled for it in 5 years' time. Right. Motors before that one with Airport. Do you want to hit one?
0: Should I sign off? Because I do need to duck out. You know how it is.
1: You do?
0: Yeah, you know what? This is really weird because people will say, what's your favourite song ever? And that's a really hard thing to say. Mm-hmm. But I can't help but go back to this one time and time again. And I don't know why. And there's no rhyme or reason. I just love it.
1: This is an unreasonable song that doesn't rhyme. Is that what you're going to tell me?
0: Sure. Sure.
1: Which one is? I'm trying to pick which one it is. Is it that one?
0: Oh, really?
1: Or that one?
0: It's this one.
1: It's that one. Okay. Yeah. That's a mean one.
0: Oh, there's a good bit of French production on this one.
1: Yeah.
0: But, it's an amazing song. I'm going out on it. It's Donna Summer. I'm not ashamed to say it.
1: It's going to hit it and run. All right. We'll see you next time you make it over here. There,
0: thanks, Russell. Man. 5 minutes 55 of
1: gold, pure gold.

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1: 100% retro. So way back there, we had Donna Summer, I Feel Love. And then we had...
2: And that was a short version.
1: Yeah. And then we had See That Glow, which was by This Island Earth. And you just heard one of Tom Robinson's more more laid-back ones. Atmospherics, Listen to the Radio, Tom Robinson. Which leaves me with, where do we jump to next? I'll tell you what. Oh, Ross, you're not going to believe this one.
2: I hardly ever do, Greg. Try me.
1: Okay, I'm not going to say what this song is, but I know you're going to totally know it.
2: Okay, so it's something by Duran Duran.
1: No.
2: What?
1: No, it's kind of almost worse. Oh. But what I'm going to tell you is this is the unreleased long version. Here we go. This is from 1980.

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Man from China, that's Viva Beat. Before that, Wings with the long version, unreleased long version of Coming Up. All right, what have we got? We've got Led Zepp and UB40 on their way. Right now, this is Wall of Voodoo, Mexican Radio on the Most.

Most FM, Pandora's Box, 100% retro. UB40 there, 1 in 10. Before that, Wall of Voodoo with Mexican Radio. I'm going to leave you with this one from Led Zepp. This is from the 1979 Nebworth concert. And the track from that one we're playing tonight is No Quarter. Thanks for joining us, folks. We'll be back next week. I understand there's no pot of gold for the next couple of weeks. So we'll be after something else. Your regular programming on the Most FM.

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1: I want to see motion and movement. Bye-bye.
0: Good night.
2: Get the point. Good.
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depressed, I seen the press, I read the words, I put you grams, seen how you talk, and I understand how it all works. Faking you woke and they see all the smoke, thinking it's real and they actually gon' quote. This you be saying is doing the most, and that's right there, the issue with most. Talking the loudest, but

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0: Things is pretty deluxe.
1: And now, live, the world's greatest guy.
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0: Hey mama.
1: Yeah.
0: Let me fix it for you. I can see it. I know. I know what you want me to do.
1: Be so sure of yourself, baby.
0: Yes, I do. Let's get together.

0: your heart is locked, and I've got your kind of key. Come on, don't fight it. Hold that candle, baby. Let me light it. And I believe, I believe, I believe, I believe I can fix it.
1: I know you do.
0: All right for you. Yes, I can.

Yeah, sing a single singer, sing a single singer, yeah, sing a single singer, yeah, sing a single singer, sing a single singer, yeah, sing a single singer, sing a single singer, yeah, sing a single singer, sing a single singer, yeah, sing a single singer, sing a single singer, yeah, sing a single singer, yeah, sing a single singer, sing a single singer, yeah, sing a single singer, sing a single singer, yeah, sing a single singer, sing a single singer, yeah, sing a single singer, sing a single singer, yeah, sing a single singer, sing a single singer, yeah, sing a single singer, sing a single singer, yeah, sing a single singer, sing a single singer, yeah, sing a single singer, sing a single singer, yeah, sing a single singer, sing a single singer, yeah, sing a single singer, sing a single singer, yeah, sing a single singer, sing a single singer, yeah, sing a single singer, sing a single singer, yeah, sing a single singer, sing a single singer, yeah, sing a single singer, sing a single singer, yeah, sing a single singer, sing